0: on Zion!
1: Glory on Zion!
0: Over Super Hawk of Zion!
1: Power on Super Hawk of Zion!
0: Gracias!
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0: with a few fillings and a chilling premonition. 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
1: the door to breathe out in it for a minute. How the day had hit, had surely hit my limit. How the heavy tense of it had surely hit the top. 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Waves are washing me, wow, wow. The devil came to visit when I was just a child. He scared the piss out while I writhing in my sleep. I couldn't explain it in a fear to speak. I took a bath, but then the waves are washing. 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The waves are washing me, wow, wow. The waves are washing me.

apologies to none who would come here with a gun and hunt the bears and birds upon the hills, or to fish these waters till they may have had their fill and go home happily in their grace.

politics divine. To run the smoky sky, but lay here limp beneath the sun. And the dripwood by my shores, bleach whiteness though their pores, be riddled through and through by the worms.

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Just about midnight. She make me feel so good, love. I wanna say she make me feel.

0: 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My name's Haley Ramsey from Maryville, Tennessee, and I caught y'all listening to Salsa Camera Good Radio.
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I am calling from Montenegro. 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

0: Jefferson Airplane live vom Woodstock Festival 1969 und auch vom 69er Jahr und zwar vom ersten Tag vom 15. 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
1: I'd like to sing you a little tune that happened. I've been out in California, and I've been living in this tent. I had the tent for about 4 days, and I met this lady that does tie-dyeing. So she taught me how to do it, and I got some sheets, and I put them up on the inside of my tent. And it's so groovy to come here and see all you people living in tents. Cloth house is all you need if you got love. 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Is there just a little taste?
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And I wanna reach out. I wanna. I said I wanna. Hold on to you. When you're never there. It doesn't turn me off again. I'll still reach out to hold on to my man. I said, down, down, down, down, down, down, down, down, down, don't you go. 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Honey, don't you leave me. I said, when I want to depend on, I'll die when I want to leave you now. Don't you go and leave. Leave. Leave. I'm talking about my man. And my man. I smell my dad, and I'm my dad, and what? I said, and don't you leave. Son.

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I said, if I wanna put my arm around. I said, I want a little help sometimes. I need a little help sometimes. Baby, baby, baby, baby, yeah. Wow. Baby, baby, baby, baby, yeah. I said, I got to know why. Why does it wanna pull me down, babe? I said, does it wanna drag me around? Feels to me

What we'd like to do. What we would like to do is sing a song together. Now you see what usually happens is you get a group of people that might sing, and for some reasons that are not unknown anymore, they won't do it. Most of us need approval. Most of us need to get approval from our neighbors before we can actually let it all hang down. And what is happening here is we're going to try to do a sing-along. Now, a lot of people don't like to do it because they feel that it might be old-fashioned. But you must dig that it is not a fashion in the first place. It is a feeling. And if it was good in the past, it's still good. We would like to sing a song called Higher. And if we could get everybody to join in, we'd appreciate it. Everybody's grooving and kicking.

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